0: it's just a great mix of music. Great variety in the car, at work. This is my mix.
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2: 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'Cause when I leave for the night, I ain't coming back.

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So if our time is running out, day after day, we'll make the mundane a masterpiece. 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

This will fade eventually. 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
1: According to a survey of the most sold Halloween decorations.
2: I think I know it.
1: What do you think is number two? You think you know?
2: I think I do know it.
1: Because there's a whole bunch of them, but
2: of
1: the
2: course.
1: Second most popular. Yeah, are you thinking witches still?
2: No, or? I'm not. You know what I'm thinking? And I will say my personal favorite is the people who have the huge skeletons, especially that one that's crawling out of the ground. So creepy. I love it. I believe it's probably spider webs.
1: You're going spider webs? You threw a curveball.
2: That is not a curveball.
1: You talked about skeletons and then you go with the spider webs.
2: I think spider webs are more popular than skeletons.
1: You know what it is? Gonna go these.
2: You try to deceive me.
1: The all-encompassing spiders and spider webs.
2: Yes.
1: Would be the number two. It goes basically bats are number seven.
2: Oh, yeah.
1: Witches number six. Graveyards or tombstones number five.
2: Mm-hmm.
1: Skeletons, you boys, they're at number four, followed by ghosts, and then your eight-legged freaks and their webs.
2: Spiders.

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1: Hey, welcome to it. Your Thursday is in fact underway. News coming up in a second, Tori. You know what? We almost made it through September. We almost made it through the first month of school without a bomb threat. But turns out yesterday, it looks like it was nothing, just one of these hoaxes, which are still serious. People can get in trouble.
2: Of course.
1: But Windsor police were called to investigate something around Vincent Massey Secondary School yesterday.
2: Vincent Massey, oh no.
1: Yeah, it was around 10:30 yesterday morning. Doesn't look like it disrupted classes a whole lot. Looks like things are normal today. Mm-hmm. But it always turns into one of those, hey, you should call in a bomb threat to school today. Then we don't have to go to gym.
2: Gym's not the class people are calling in bomb threats.
1: You don't think so?
2: No, more like biology, law, history.
1: Sure. Regardless, to anybody listening, that is not. There's always a better way to get out of a test. Pretend you got stomach cramps or something, the bomb threat thing could get you in some trouble.
2: Mm-hmm.
1: News on that in a few. We've also got some better news. Looks like minimum wage workers getting a raise today. And we will dive into some of the stuff that makes October a super exciting month.
2: Yeah, it's October. Happy first of the month.
1: First of the month.
2: Move your car.
1: Oh, Tori, you're right on it.
2: Do your PSJ.
1: Yes. I noticed a few scalp flaws already. I could be waking up to tickets.
2: Yes.
1: Don't forget to do that. Good job, Tori.
2: Mm-hmm.
1: October 1st weather. Is it getting colder yet, or are we still good?
2: We're okay today. A little damp start to the morning. Looks like our high is going to be 26 or 79. Pretty warm with some showers throughout the day.
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1: 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Tori, I've got a great cause for you to support for your next 5K.
2: Ugh, I've got so many causes.
1: There's always a need.
2: I know.
1: Do you know someone who suffers from IMS? IMS, it's a new thing. It's called irritable male syndrome.
2: Uh-huh.
1: And... Yeah, and it's for gentlemen over the age of 40.
2: Okay.
1: Who, due to, you know, aging and maybe drops in certain testosterone levels and whatnot, us gentlemen tend to get a little more irritable. And there's a medical condition for it, which means maybe you can't get on our case because that's discrimination. Because I have IMS today.
2: You are experiencing IMS at its worst today.
1: Right.
2: Wow, this is interesting and so made up. But... I do believe it.
1: You could also maybe identify with like what would be IBMS, like irritated by a male syndrome.
2: Yeah, that's what I'm
1: saying. You might have some of that too.
2: Isn't it like PMS stands for like something to do with males?
1: There's a chance. PMS. Always a chance. We will get into more of the those suffering, the heroes with irritable male syndrome, something we didn't know we needed to research until today.
2: Wow, I just looked at PMS male, and it said men do not experience menstrual cycles or medical PMS, but they can experience irritable male syndrome.
1: Right, see?
2: An informal term for cyclic mood swings and irritability.
1: You see?
2: Wow.
1: We're the same. Here's Adele with some news.
3: With an update from WindsorNewsToday.ca, I'm Adele Loisel. Windsor police are investigating after a senior was attacked outside of a church on Friday. They were called to Mercer Street after an unknown woman approached the victim, assaulted her, and choked her. We have the suspect's description posted at WindsorNewsToday.ca. Call the Major Crimes Unit if you know anything about it. A new rapid referral service at Windsor Regional Hospital will ensure some emergency department patients get faster care. Internists will staff a new community-based clinic on Howard Avenue. Patients who are well enough to leave the hospital will be referred to it for an appointment within 24 hours. Workers who make minimum wage are getting a raise today, another 35 cents an hour. The minimum wage in Ontario is going from $17.60 an hour to $17.95. The Toronto Star says the last raise was in April. And Canadian astronaut Joshua Kirtrick might take off today on board a SpaceX Falcon 9 rocket to the International Space Station. The Globe and Mail says liftoff is set for 11:10 this morning. His crew is expected to dock with the space station just after 7 tonight. The Vipers lost to Kamoka 6-3, 2-1 for Wheatley over Lakeshore, and the Leafs beat the Islanders 2-1. A few showers this morning, 26 today, showers this evening, 13 overnight, and showers tomorrow morning and 19. For more on these and other stories, go to WindsorNewsToday.ca.
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1: Thursday.
2: When? Huh? What day? Thursday! The third day, okay?
1: Thank you.
2: Okay.
3: Yeah, spooky Thursday, October. October is officially here. Tori, happens to be like World Pumpkin Spice Day.
4: Yeah.
3: I know we celebrated that back in September, I think, as well. But this is the day where the pumpkin spice people are like, get that eggnog talk out of here.
4: Yeah.
3: Don't forget the season that we're actually in.
4: It's Halloween season. Yes, first day of October is usually when it kicks off, right?
3: That's it.
4: Yes.
3: Also, we're going to get to a weird new, it's a food, like a meal, but it involves candy corn.
4: Hate it already.
3: We'll get to that.
4: Hate it already.
3: I thought you might.
4: Candy corn chicken or something stupid.
3: Something like that.
4: Hate it.
3: It's really, really disgusting, but we will enjoy that. We also, as a reminder, yes, the first of the month, like we enjoy saying, move your car to the right side of the street.
4: Right.
3: Especially the October one. It's like, $41. $42.
4: Oh my gosh.
3: A little count. It's actually $43.50. Is what it costs you if you're parked on the wrong side. If they come by,
4: everybody
3: for real.
4: Wow,
3: free money coming your way if coming the city's way, I suppose.
4: Wow.
3: By the way, this creepy music, Tori, brought to us by the cast of Dexter.
4: Oh,
3: TV show Dexter turns 20 years old today.
4: Really?
3: It's one of those shows. It was on for 8 seasons, and 4 of them were really good.
4: Yeah, that's what I hear. I was going to say 20 years and I still haven't seen it. But
3: you should check it out.
4: I don't know.
3: But for
4: only
3: real,
4: half of it's good.
3: Stop after season 4 when the Trinity Killer makes an appearance.
4: Okay.
3: If you know, you know.
4: No.
3: You don't need to go any further than that.
4: Listen, I am very deep into The Mentalist still, and I'm still dealing with a little serial killer by the name of Red John.
3: Oh, still with Red John, eh?
4: So I've got
3: still haven't caught that guy?
4: No, Red John has still not identified himself.
3: Do you think they get him by the end?
4: Or else what was this all for?
3: It's a good point.
4: Mm-hmm.
3: October kicks off with a bang. Let us know any creepy stuff you're watching. It is also National Hair Day.
4: Hair.
3: Real simple. Just straight up hair. National Hair Day. And I know you are considering a monumental hair change. You didn't appreciate the input I sent you this morning, though.
4: No, it was dumb. I need to do my biannual, yearly hair change. Like, I have to make a difference. And at this point, I think I've done all the colors.
3: Right.
4: Except for, like, black. But I'm not touching that territory. And no hairdresser will do it to me. But I think it's
3: even
4: time.
3: In October?
4: Yeah.
3: You should do the witchy thing in October.
4: I'm not allowed.
3: That'd be amazing.
4: No, because you end up regretting it. But I think I want to cut my hair this time to make the big difference. The color I really like right now, this orange-pink kind of huey hybrid I got going on. So I've been thinking about getting a shag haircut. I've had hairdressers beg me to do this on me before. I guess I have the good hair for it, or maybe it's the good face.
3: Maybe.
4: Maybe I'm
3: shag up that face.
4: Projecting a little bit. But I'm heavily considering it, and I did. I put my face into ChatGPT and said, give me a shag. Give me a shag with a little bang action. Don't change my face. Just change my hair. And I'm not mad at the result.
3: The shag looks good.
4: Yeah.
3: But here's my question. I also went into the old ChatGPT.
4: Yes, you
3: and,
4: did.
3: And I said maybe it's time to bring back the perm.
4: Okay.
3: Everybody grew up in the 80s, had a mom who had a perm.
4: Right.
3: And if anybody would like to see Tori with a perm, maybe we'll put it to the people. Like if you text us, yes, I want to see the perm photo, because you don't appreciate it.
4: I don't like
3: how great it looks.
4: I mean, I've always wanted a perm, but you put 80s perm. You should probably specify the era and the color. You gave me a big blonde 80s perm with bangs and a mullet.
3: Do you think Tori could support a perm?
4: I could.
3: Just text us. Do you think she's got the I don't know, maybe you don't have the confidence for it.
4: No, there are modern day perms that look pretty awesome, but not the one you sent.
3: All right. Does Tori need a perm? You can text us your thoughts. We also will get to more. What else can we look forward to in October? Movies, music, TV shows. It's all coming up. And yes, we should look outside on what's a delightful start to this month. What's the word as far as the traffic and the weather at this moment early in time?
4: Let's do the weather, because we're going to see a couple of rainy days. And then it looks like a bunch of nice sunny days again. 26 or 79 is our high today, with showers possibly ending later on this morning. Tomorrow, we're also going to see some rain, and then Saturday, Sunday, Monday, Tuesday, Wednesday, just a bunch of sun as of now. As for the roads, we do not have any accidents to tell you about, but a note about the intersection of Giles Boulevard East and Howard Avenue. It's been closed while there's some pavement work going on between Highland and Parent. We all know this little area. It is supposed to be wrapping up tomorrow. If you see something else, call our newsroom at 519-258-3434.
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3: And October 1st is today. That means, look out, October 2nd tomorrow. We've been talking about that Friday, October 2nd, for a couple of weeks now. And you're like, what was that event again?

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1: It's the Daily Scoop. Let's focus on some things we can look forward to in this brand new month of October. Oh, I know one. How about this starting up on Monday? How about starting your month with a little bit of free cash in the pocket? Hey. Friends with benefits for the uninitiated, is that a word, who have not yet gone online and entered your name. 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
2: Why not?
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2: Yes.
1: Here it is.
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1: 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Friends with benefits. We're giving away $5,000 in cash next week. As if we couldn't celebrate more, Tori. You have some Nickelback news.
2: We have a bunch of news about all the things that we're going to look forward to in October. And this does include some new music from Nickelback.
1: That's what I thought.
2: Yeah, they got an album called Everything Under the Sun coming out on October 30th. So we got about a month to wait for that, but Nickelback is back, baby.
1: That's it.
2: Why not?
1: And I know they're not the only thing. In fact, that's one of the most minor things happening this month.
2: Sure.
1: But I like making you talk about Nickelback a little bit.
2: I'm happy to.
1: All right. Yeah. So what else in the world of movies, sports? Where do you want to go?
2: Why don't you handle the sports? Because I understand baseball, it's October, it's still going on. And I wonder why.
1: Well, yeah, they've got the baseball wild card stuff going on. Okay. So it's winding down. Our favorite local teams aren't in it. But the Yankees are going and... So baseball's a thing. The World Series is set for the 23rd of this month. Also, the NHL season kicked off now.
2: Mm-hmm.
1: Leafs already lost their first game.
2: Okay.
1: My neighbor's already mad. And the NBA season tips off October 20th.
2: Woo-hoo.
1: But I know you want to talk about what's hitting the big screens.
2: I do. Okay, so this is a big month for movies, things that I'm excited about but expect to be disappointed in. First of all, we're getting the sequel to The Social Network, one of my favorite movies called The Social Reckoning, which I'm excited about. Other Mommy is this horror movie starring Jessica Chastain that looks very creepy, but that one might be good. The new Street Fighter movie is coming out on the 16th. I know a lot of people are excited for that. Now, I want to talk about two movies out this weekend, okay? Tom Cruise has got this weird movie, Digger, that's out tomorrow. It is tracking to potentially be the biggest Hollywood box office bomb of the year. They think it's only going to make about $12 million. It cost $180 million to make.
1: And there's been a lot of duds this year.
2: I know, and people are saying, like, currently on Rotten Tomatoes, it's got 52%. Some people said it's Tom Cruise, like, you've never seen him. He's going to be so great. Apparently, it's bad. So,
1: I want to see it because it looks so weird.
2: It does look weird, and I like the message of it. But, yeah, I don't know if Digger is going to do well this weekend. Also out this weekend is Verity. Jay, you didn't have enough time to read the book before the
1: movie
2: came out.
1: Well, somebody was going to lend her copy, but
2: somebody lost it.
1: I didn't get to that. That's got Anne Hathaway and some others.
2: Anne Hathaway. It's got Dakota Johnson starring in it. And, yeah, I will tell you, it has debuted with also 59% on Rotten Tomatoes. So not like it's going to be a good movie weekend. You know what everybody should do? Go see Forgotten Island. That was a fantastic movie.
1: You're still trying to make that Forgotten Island money.
2: I'm trying to make Forgotten Island the next K-pop Demon Hunters. If I had it my way, that's what would be happening. But that's what we got to look forward to with movies.
1: We'll continue to check in with more October fun, including the Possibilities fundraiser, which is set for a Monday, a couple Mondays from now, October 19th. For now, though, we're going to pass things back to Adele. Your latest Thursday morning headlines coming up in a minute right here.
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0: 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Did you say you're doing a Shrek question for me?
1: No,
0: you're not?
1: No, there's going to be just something. Just something, all right? Just something.
0: You said the word Shrek to me a minute ago, and automatically my mind goes to Smash Mouth.
1: All right. That's fair.
0: Will you give me a Smash Mouth question, perhaps?
1: You know what? You're just going to have to wait and see.
0: Okay.
1: We're just going to sneak it in and study.
0: All right.
1: And I don't need that.
0: Battle of the Sex is always a question mark. We'll get to it in moments. But first, let's get to Adele with some headlines.
2: With an update from WindsorNewsToday.ca, I'm Adele Loisel. If you work for minimum wage, you're getting a raise today. The minimum wage in Ontario is going from $17.60 an hour to $17.95. However, the Ontario Living Wage Network told the Toronto Star that's still below the living wage threshold, which is $21 an hour. A senior is recovering after they were attacked on Friday outside of a church on Mercer Street. She was approached by a woman who assaulted her and choked her before taking off on foot. The woman's description is at WindsorNewsToday.ca. Windsor Regional Hospital has set up a new clinic so patients in the emergency department can get an appointment the next day. The new rapid referral service sends patients who can leave the hospital to a clinic on Howard Avenue. It opened yesterday and its first appointments are today. And QP has sent a memo to its members in Ontario schools saying it will strike if talks with the province fail. It represents support staff. The Toronto Star says it'll hold a strike vote in November. Talks between teachers' unions and the province are on pause over what's decided locally and provincially. Lakeshore lost to Wheatley 2-1, LaSalle lost to Kamoka 6-3, and the Leafs beat the Islanders 2-1. 26 today with a few showers this morning, more rain this evening and 13, and we'll get showers tomorrow morning too and 19. For more on these and other stories, go to WindsorNewsToday.ca.
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4: 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I wish you

0: sexes.
1: Here we go. We hope this makes either getting out of bed maybe a little earlier, maybe makes your commute slightly more enlightened, because we're going to learn some stuff here.
2: Oh, yes.
1: Four questions. You may already know this stuff, which means your learning's already done.
2: You're already better than us.
1: First question, Tori, for the dudes. I think we can get this.
2: All right. Well, first off, I would like to start the day, the morning, by saying that today is the 91st birthday of a one Julie Andrews.
1: How about that?
2: So when you are scrolling social media today, and you see a big photo of her in black and white with this big headline, "Do not fret, it is just her birthday." No other kind of announcement.
1: They should not put those ones in black and white, though, for real.
2: I agree, but Julie Andrews, just fine, just celebrating her 91st birthday today. So I'm looking back, some of the best roles. She's got a lot of very important roles she has played in her long career. And something that's interesting is that there has been a few occasions in which she has played royals, specifically queens. I know her most fondly as Queen Clarice from The Princess Diaries,
1: sure,
2: of course. But there's a very big role she had as an animated queen in a certain movie that I just love. So I want you to tell me which of the following animated queens does Julie Andrews voice? Is it Queen Eleanor from Brave?
1: Eleanor.
2: Is it Queen Grimhilda from Snow White?
1: Yeah, it could be.
2: Or is it Queen Lillian from the lovely Shrek movies?
1: Oh, man.
2: Fiona's mom.
1: Fiona's mom in Shrek. Oh, yes. Was that Julie Andrews? Mm-hmm. I kind of think, you know what? I kind of think it was, because that Shrek money, they can throw their money around and get anybody they want. I think, I'm going to go with Lillian, was it?
2: Queen Lillian.
1: Yeah, that's the one.
2: Queen Lillian is queen, correct? Yes, it's correct.
1: Good stuff.
2: She's fantastic in it. She's kind of like a, I don't know, a low-key one, but she's really good.
1: I forget, though. I don't want to spoil it. Like, which ones of them turn out to be villains and which ones don't? Because isn't her dad kind of a jerk?
2: Yeah, King Harold kind of plots to kill Shrek. That's where Puss in Boots enters the chat.
1: Right.
2: And he's actually a frog. It's a whole thing. But yes, she's one of the good ones.
1: We could do a whole show on the complicated history of Shrek and
2: the
1: family. But we're going to move right on with a point for the boys. Tori, your question is going to be about something we highlight every first of the month. Don't forget to move your car off the wrong side of the street so you don't get one of those $43 parking tickets.
2: Mm-hmm.
1: $43.50 is what it'll cost you right now.
2: Wow.
1: So just be aware. Check where you're parked. Story, let's put these parking infractions in order of least expensive to most expensive.
2: Oh, do you think I don't know that like this? I am so good at getting parking tickets.
1: Yeah, right?
2: I'm so good at
1: this. This is good. So when Tori's going through her parking tickets on the first of the month, which of these, put them in order of least to most expensive, okay?
2: Mm-hmm.
1: So infraction number one is, you parked at an expired meter, or your meter ran out.
2: That's my specialty.
1: That's one of yours right there. Tori's like, I've never paid for a meter. Option two is you parked in an accessible or handicapped space.
2: Oh, that's bad.
1: But you don't have one of those little sticker things.
2: Bad.
1: Or number three is you park within 3 meters of a fire hydrant. Those are all tickets. Go
2: Love
1: from
2: this.
1: Least to most expensive.
2: I really like this question you're giving me here, because once again, I am an aficionado at this. In my first year of university, I racked up so many parking tickets that when I went to renew my stickers, I had to pay Service Ontario like $800 on the spot.
1: Yeesh.
2: Yeah, it was bad. I know that expired meters got to be the cheapest. Then it goes 3 meters within the hydrant, and then that handicapped one is very expensive. Very expensive.
1: This girl knows her infractions. Yeah.
2: Yep.
1: A meter violation is about $31.50. If you park too close to a fire hydrant, $91 right now in Windsor.
2: Not so bad.
1: But the handicapped space, man, $488.50. They even put the signs right up to tell you that.
2: Uh-huh.
1: But, boy, when you and Friends with Benefits next week, you can park anywhere.
2: Mm-hmm.
1: Take my money.
2: Absolutely.
1: So that's a great point for you. Everybody's learning and everybody's got points on the board.
2: Yes.
1: Final round. Let's do it.
2: All right. Well, my next question for you has got to do with hair, because today is National Hair Day. And yeah, one of the things we're chatting about is recent hair changes that I am contemplating. My bi-yearly change-up has approached, and I've got some ideas. I'm thinking cut change, not so much color change for this time. But I'm actually going to give you a question about something else. The unhaired. The balds. I'm going to ask you about the balds. And I'll tell you, National Bald is Beautiful Day is September 13th. We missed the celebration.
1: Oh, what?
2: But listen, I have so many bald people in my life. Both my dad and my stepdad are bald. I have a lot of friends who are bald young, and I just respect it.
1: Do people
2: who succumb to the bald.
1: Do they appreciate it when you refer to them as the balds?
2: Well, like I said, unhaired. Okay. And what am I? Unhaired by blood.
1: I got you.
2: So, anyway, I just want to give you this question because you know I love these funny phobia names. There is a fear of becoming bald or having a fear of bald people in general.
1: Oh, wow.
2: And I want you to tell me which of the following is it. Is it called a pelidophobia?
1: Yeah, maybe.
2: Is it called pogonophobia?
1: Oh, no.
2: Or is it called coulrophobia?
1: Well,
2: the fear of becoming bald or just bald people.
1: You had a couple that started with a P there, so yeah. I like the sound of that second one. Pogonophobia.
2: Pogonophobia.
1: That is what it is.
2: That
1: the fear of baldness
2: is very interesting, but that is actually the opposite. No.
1: That's the fear of hair?
2: No, that is the fear of beards. Hair on the face.
1: Wow.
2: Coulrophobia is the fear of clowns, big red hair. But it's pelidophobia that is the fear of becoming bald or of bald people. Yeah.
1: Here on National Hair Day, we definitely learned something there.
2: We're trying to cure you of your pelidophobia.
1: That's right.
2: Okay? Bald matters. Bald is beautiful.
1: Amen, sister. Amen. All right, so you can get the win if you get this last one. It is going to be a sports-inspired question. I know the NHL season is underway. NBA is a couple weeks away yet, not till the 20th. But I got to let you know about what's going on in my life tonight, Tori. Okay. I'm so excited. You may know last year I had this little spinal surgery thing.
2: Oh, yeah.
1: I maybe mentioned once or twice.
2: No, I was only alone for 12 weeks. It's
1: yeah.
2: Fine.
1: But I was all laid up, and I was like, the downside was I honestly didn't know if I was ever going to be able to play basketball again.
2: Wow.
1: I was really bummed about that.
2: Yeah.
1: And tonight is the return of Jay at the Old Man Basketball League.
2: Oh, my gosh.
1: I'm going back to play basketball with my old man friends.
2: Should we all come watch?
1: If you want to.
2: Should we bring signs?
1: Trust me, I'm
2: neck
1: not.
2: Braces and support?
1: If you want to. I am going to be terrible, but I'm going to be out there.
2: Okay.
1: And I'm really, really happy about it.
2: Very proud of you.
1: So let me give you just some straight up. This is going to be like shooting free throws here.
2: Oh, okay.
1: It'll be a true or false. Hit it or miss it.
2: Okay.
1: Basketball questions, rapid fire. There are three of them. You need at least two. Tori.
2: Okay.
1: Which is taller, an NBA basketball hoop or the average Canadian home's ceiling?
2: Ooh. The hoop. The hoop's bigger, taller.
1: Hoop is taller. That's about 10 feet versus about 8 feet.
2: Yeah, yeah, yeah.
1: Nicely done.
2: Yeah.
1: This one you'll like.
2: Okay.
1: Which weighs more, Tori? An average NBA inflated basketball or a can of Campbell's soup?
2: Ooh.
1: Which one weighs more?
2: The soup.
1: No, not that time.
2: Oh, no.
1: No, unless it's one of those giant soups, I guess. The average ball, 22 ounces versus about 18 to 19 ounces for a can of soup.
2: Wow, how deceptive. Okay.
1: Here's the final one, Tori. And don't ask me how I know the answer to this question. Can a fully inflated NBA basketball fit into an average Canadian's toilet?
2: Like, you drop the ball down. Obviously.
1: Not down, but you drop the ball in the toilet. Is it getting wet? Is the question.
2: I'm going to say yes.
1: Yes, it's true. Yes, it is true.
2: Yeah.
1: And again, do not ask how I know that.
2: All right.
1: I have two kids and several basketballs and a couple of toilets.
2: We're not shooting cans today. The women won.
1: That's it. The ladies rule. Incidentally, average ball, 10 inches or so. No, wait a second. The basketball is whatever. It'll fit. I don't even care.
0: 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It's the fastest way to take a room from nice to whoa.
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1: We love the good news, especially before 7 a.m. when it's still dark and who knows what this day is going to bring.
2: Mm-hmm.
1: Let's be happy. 1 week from today, or no, not even. Jeez, it's already Thursday.
2: It is.
1: What, 3-4 days from now?
2: Yeah.
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2: Correct.
1: Monday, 7:50. 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
1: So much good news going on. It is October, which means October 19th doesn't seem that far away anymore.
2: Mm-hmm.
1: Remember the UHC Hub of Opportunities, the Possibilities fundraiser? It is happening again Monday the 19th. Our video is still live on Facebook if you haven't seen it.
2: Please look
1: and,
2: at it.
1: And join us there. 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
2: Absolutely.
1: Now, Tori, speaking of taking care of delicious lunches, boy, have you got some friends we need to highlight.
2: We have got our first winner of October. Fat Bear Week has officially concluded, and we have our Fat Bear Champion of 2026.
1: No.
2: It is a lovely, lovely, huge, giant bear by the name of Backpack. Backpack
1: what?
2: Is the name. Listen. Backpack has edged out Dancing Queen to win Alaska's Fat Bear Week title. He's a 20-year-old giant known for sitting in solitude for long periods on his rock. He won by just over 5,000 votes. And get this, there were more than 2.3 million voters this year.
1: Boy.
2: It only gets bigger and bigger, but can I tell you a little bit about Backpack? He's low-key a Nepo baby because his mom, Holly, you might know her as the Queen of Corpulence. She had 5 years in a row winning the championship. That was just 7 years ago. And Backpack actually got his name when he was just a little baby cub because he was often spotted riding on his mom's back.
1: What?
2: So Nepo Baby Backpack is our winner.
1: He's like the Gracie Abrams of fat bears.
2: But better.
1: But with much less ab game.
2: Yeah.
1: That's incredible.
2: I know.
1: And what a great name, Backpack.
2: Backpack.
1: Backpack the bear.
2: Mm-hmm.
1: Well done.
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0: 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Want to give a quick shout out, Tori, to all the heroes listening this morning, the men listening here, those who are fighting through what we just learned about, something called IMS. Oh, I didn't have your mic turned on.
1: That's
0: there we
1: okay.
0: go.
1: Well, wow, I know you're just so cranky.
0: It's the man show here. Yes, if you suffer from IMS or you know a man suffering from it, maybe you don't even know about the travesty of irritable male syndrome.
1: Yeah.
0: We'll find out all about that. Is anybody in the vicinity maybe an irritable male? We'll learn all about it. We've also got the new food that candy corn has found its way into, mm-hmm. or on top of, as it turns out.
1: Oh, imagine.
0: The weird news in moments right now. Adele, she's here with a look at your headlines.
2: With an update from WindsorNewsToday.ca, I'm Adele Loisel. Patients waiting in a merge at Windsor Regional Hospital might be referred to a new clinic. Windsor Regional Hospital has set that up on Howard Avenue so people can get an appointment the next day. The idea is to cut wait times in emergency. Windsor police are looking for a woman who allegedly assaulted a senior outside of a church. The woman approached the senior, assaulted her, and choked her. Her description is posted at WindsorNewsToday.ca. U.S. President Trump went after Canada's auto industry yesterday. CBC News says he called past U.S. leaders stupid for allowing automakers to move plants here. Canada has had large-scale domestic auto manufacturing since 1904. Trump says his tariffs are a little lesson. A global human rights group says Canada is failing to meet international legal obligations by not thoroughly investigating crimes committed in the residential school system. That's the Permanent People's Tribunal. The Canadian Press says its report was released to coincide with the National Day for Truth and Reconciliation. 2-1 for the Leafs over the Islanders. The Vipers lost to Kamoka 6-3 and a 2-1 loss for Lakeshore to Wheatley. The Phillies and Braves will go to Game 3 in their wildcard series. The White Sox, Yankees, and Padres move to the next round. Showers this morning, 26 today. More rain this evening, 13 overnight, and showers tomorrow morning. For more on these and other stories, go to WindsorNewsToday.ca.
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1: 7:05. Welcome to the Thursday. We will check in on this brand new month that's upon us. The pumpkin spice is officially in the air. It's actually pumpkin spice day today. That's fun.
2: Is it?
1: Well, yeah. Oh. Hair day, pumpkin spice day.
2: I thought it was just the first day of Halloween.
1: We can do that too. Look, with the Halloween stuff on our minds here, Tori, you've got a great way to actually try to ruin pizza.
2: No.
1: And we're going to learn about a new condition called IMS that could be affecting a man near you
2: and
1: right now.
2: We obviously need to hear it from the man.
1: We'll do that.
2: Don't let me explain it.
1: Let's do the candy corn thing first, because who doesn't love a great, chewy, waxy piece of grossness?
2: Yeah, I am not a fan of candy corn in its regular state, let alone when you start adding it to things that are good and ruining them. There is a company called Tombstone Pizza. They make frozen pizza where they are offering limited edition kits, which they're called the pizza nobody asked for. So it is a frozen pizza with a packet of candy corn with it that you sprinkle on top. You can order them online now. Well, actually, you can order them online starting tomorrow. There's going to be a huge drop, you know?
1: Yeah,
2: but,
1: sure.
2: I mean, the cool thing is that they're only $1.31 each. So it's not like you're, like, paying for, like, a great pizza, right? You pay an $1.31 to have your pizza ruined.
1: Right.
2: I still wouldn't do it. But what on earth are we doing adding candy corn to pizza? What's crazy is the amount of people who are saying, trust me, it's actually pretty good. I don't trust you. Actually, you just knocked all your credibility out of the window.
1: I think so. And I'm imagining you put the candy corn on before baking it, so then it melts? Or do you think you put it on after, like your parm, like a
2: you
1: accent?
2: Know, I think it's chef's choice.
1: Yeah, yeah.
2: You get
1: How
2: to
1: could
2: pick?
1: You lose, I guess?
2: Yeah.
1: Well, candy corn pizza. That's one of those, like, mixed mornings challenges I don't think we even want to do.
2: Do you like candy corn? I forget.
1: No, I hate it.
2: I hate it, too.
1: I do like a good Tombstone pizza, I suppose, but not anymore, yeah. Tombstone. Forget that.
2: You ruined it.
1: So, the unhinged pizza that is going viral now, you know. Now, let's get to this, Tori. This makes me a little bit irritable.
2: Yes.
1: Do you suffer from something called IMS? I thought this was brand new, but this term was actually coined, like, 25 years ago. But it's making news now. IMS, known as irritable male syndrome. This is what happens, not naming any names here, but to certain, you know, men. You get over the age of 40, and then these men, some of them, start to get a little more irritable. The testosterone levels maybe drop a little bit, maybe they got a little more stress in their lives, but the IMS, irritable male syndrome, is an actual thing. Some people think we're just faking it, so we have something to complain about.
2: I think you just want to you want an excuse to be moody so bad.
1: Yeah. They missed an opportunity also to call it menopause.
2: Oh, yeah. That's been a thing for a long time.
1: Oh, is that a thing?
2: Menopause.
1: Oh,
2: yeah,
1: menopause.
2: Well, not that men go through it, but that men cause menopause.
1: Oh, we cause it.
2: Yes, or you don't help.
1: Does that mean then, using that logic, Tori, that women are responsible for IMS? Is my irritable male syndrome due to my wife and kids? Is that what you're saying?
2: Yeah, there's a funny joke about, like, oh, like a dude period. Like, you got, like, a dude period sometimes. You know what I mean?
1: I don't even
2: There's a name for it. I forget what it is, but it's like yeah, men can get moody certain time of month. Because it's the same thing. Like, testosterone, you know, can fluctuate.
1: It sure can.
2: And all these hormones and stuff like that. And I'm just calling big old BS because I don't care.
1: The only cure, apparently, candy corn pizza.
2: No.
1: That's what they
2: That's
1: say.
2: That's what you deserve.
1: Yeah. Coming up next, the Daily Scoop. What's making news in our world on a Thursday? Mm-hmm. We'll tell you again what you can look forward to. Music, movies, a lot of stuff lined up this month. Tori, we should also look outside. A little bit of a rainy start to this October morning.
2: I just want to tell you, it's called the Dyriad. A dude period.
1: Oh, jeez.
2: Yeah, sorry, I got to the bottom of that one. Sounds gross, doesn't it? The weather.
1: My IMS is heating up here, Tori.
2: Yeah. It's 18 or 64 right now. It's going to be a rainy start to the day. Should clear up, but yeah, rainy couple of days before a bunch of sun over the weekend. 26 or 79 is the high today. As for the roads, we do not have any accidents to tell you about, but we do have a note that Howard and Division have got those lane closures in both directions between EC Row and Marintet for some work, some paving, not ending until the 16th, so watch out for that. And if you see something else, call our newsroom at 519-258-3434.
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0: 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Let's get into the Daily Scoop for this new month of October. Some things we can look forward to this weekend in cinema. Everything from a weird new Tom Cruise movie to a new Anne Hathaway flick.
1: Hey.
0: And do you want to do the big news about Friends with Benefits again? 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Feels like this money is just primed to be given away.
1: Absolutely. From the 5th to the 9th, that is Monday to Friday next week, we will be giving away $1,000 every single day to a pair of besties to split. 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
0: Masterfully done, Tori.
1: Thank you.
0: Masterfully done.
1: Thank you.
0: So aside from giving money away, what else is October going to bring us?
1: October is going to bring us a lot of movies, music, sports stuff going on, and also TV. Let's talk about TV, because that new Carrie miniseries about the movie Carrie, but it's a series, looks kind of good. It's hitting Prime Video on the 7th. There's a new season of Abbott Elementary. Disney Plus has given us Vision Quest, another Marvel show, and season 507 of Grey's Anatomy. No, season 23 of Grey's Anatomy is premiering on the 15th.
0: Speaking of Prime, I opened up my Amazon Prime for the first time in like months yesterday. Do you notice they've got the movie Backrooms?
1: Yes.
0: And I think Obsession is also on Prime now.
1: I think so, yeah.
0: Have you seen both of those?
1: No, have seen neither.
0: Oh, I started Backrooms yesterday. It seems pretty good.
1: Yeah.
0: In theaters, though, if you want to see the big flicks, this new Tom Cruise movie looks so weird. Doesn't it?
1: It does look weird. It's called Digger, and people are saying that it's going to be the biggest Hollywood box office bomb of 2026.
0: So?
1: Because it is believed that it's going to make about only $12 million, but it costs like $180 million to make. So,
0: jeez.
1: Tom Cruise, a lot riding on those little shoulders of
0: yours. Has he ever had a movie bomb before, like this hard before?
1: I don't know. Maybe early in his career or something. But yeah, this is going to be interesting to see how it goes. It's currently got 52% on Rotten Tomatoes. The movie Verity, based off of the very popular book, is also coming out this weekend. That's also only got a score of 59% on Rotten Tomatoes. Not going to lie, I kind of expected that. But the book was fantastic, and we got to get it in your hands so that you can eventually.
0: I do want to read it.
1: Yeah,
0: you trade me your book when you find it. Yeah. I'll give you my copy of Street Fighter 2. Because that movie comes out on the 16th,
1: yeah,
0: which is pretty exciting, too. That gets us up to date a little bit more in the Daily Scoop world. Still to go, police looking for a suspect after a senior was attacked outside of a Windsor church. And minimum wage workers, hey, you got a raise today. News on that in a few.
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0: 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I got something you got to hear at 7:50. We'll have time for it 20 minutes from now. Right. 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
0: 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At 7:50, we're going to meet a dad who got a phone call that his daughter got in a fight at school.
1: Oh, no.
0: When you hear what happened, you're going to be so on this dad and kid's side. I'm almost guaranteeing that. We're going to get to
1: we're
0: that at 7:50.
1: We're pro kids fighting?
0: We're pro. Not only did she threw a rock at a kid.
1: Oh.
0: Hit him right in the face.
1: Oh.
0: And when you hear the story, you're going to be like, good for her.
1: Good for the rock.
0: For real. As a daughter dad, I'm all for girls throwing rocks at boys when they need to.
1: Okay.
0: For that, wait 20 minutes. For the news, you don't have to wait at all. Here's Adele.
2: With an update from WindsorNewsToday.ca, I'm Adele Loisel. Windsor police are investigating after a senior was attacked outside of a church on Friday. They were called to Mercer Street after an unknown woman approached the victim, assaulted her, and choked her. We have the suspect's description posted at WindsorNewsToday.ca. Call the Major Crimes Unit if you know anything about it. A new rapid referral service at Windsor Regional Hospital will ensure some emergency department patients get faster care. Internists will staff a new community-based clinic on Howard Avenue. Patients who are well enough to leave the hospital will be referred to it for an appointment within 24 hours. Workers who make minimum wage are getting a raise today, another 35 cents an hour. The minimum wage in Ontario is going from $17.60 an hour to $17.95. The Toronto Star says the last raise was in April. And Canadian astronaut Joshua Kirtrick might take off today on board a SpaceX Falcon 9 rocket to the International Space Station. The Globe and Mail says liftoff is set for 11:10 this morning, and his crew is expected to dock with the space station just after 7 tonight. The Vipers lost to Kamoka 6-3, 2-1 for Wheatley over Lakeshore, and the Leafs beat the Islanders 2-1. A few showers this morning, 26 today, showers this evening, 13 overnight, and showers tomorrow morning. 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

0: Here we go. We hope this makes either getting out of bed maybe a little earlier, maybe makes your commute slightly more enlightened, because we're going to learn some stuff here.
1: Oh, yes.
0: Four questions. You may already know this stuff, which means your learning's already done.
1: You're already better than us.
0: First question, Tori, for the dudes. I think we can get this.
1: All right. Well, first off, I would like to start the day, the morning, by saying that today is the 91st birthday of a one Julie Andrews.
0: How about that?
1: So when you are scrolling social media today and you see a big photo of her in black and white with this big headline, do not fret. It is just her birthday. No
0: they
1: other
0: really,
1: kind of announcement.
0: They should not put those ones in black and white,
1: though,
0: for real.
1: I agree. But Julie Andrews, just fine. Just celebrating her 91st birthday today. So I'm looking back. Some of the best roles. She's got a lot of very important roles she has played in her long career. And something that's interesting is that there has been a few occasions in which she has played royals, specifically queens. I know her most fondly as Queen Clarice from The Princess Diaries,
0: sure,
1: of course. But there's a very big role she had as an animated queen in a certain movie that I just love. So I want you to tell me which of the following animated queens does Julie Andrews voice? Is it Queen Eleanor from Brave?
0: Eleanor.
1: Is it Queen Grimhilda from Snow White?
0: Yeah, could be.
1: Or is it Queen Lillian from the lovely Shrek movies?
0: Oh, man.
1: Fiona's mom.
0: Fiona's mom in Shrek. Oh, yes. Was that Julie Andrews? I kind of think, you know what? I kind of think it was, because that's Shrek money. They can throw their money around and get anybody they want. I think, I'm going to go with Lillian, was it?
1: Queen Lillian.
0: Yeah, that's the one.
1: Queen Lillian is queen, correct? Yes, it's correct.
0: Good stuff.
1: She's fantastic in it. She's kind of like a low-key one, but she's really good.
0: I forget, though. I don't want to spoil it. Like, which ones of them turn out to be villains and which ones don't? Because isn't her dad kind of a jerk?
1: Yeah, King Harold kind of plots to kill Shrek. That's where Puss in Boots enters the chat.
0: Right.
1: And he's actually a frog. It's a whole thing. But yes, she is. She's one of the good ones.
0: We could do a whole show on the complicated history of Shrek and the family. But we're going to move right on with a point for the boys. Tori, your question is going to be about something we highlight every first of the month. Don't forget to move your car off the wrong side of the street so you don't get one of those $43 parking tickets.
1: Mm-hmm.
0: $43.50 is what it'll cost you right now.
1: Wow.
0: So just be aware. Check where you're parked. Story, let's put these parking infractions in order of least expensive to most expensive.
1: Oh, do you think I don't know that like this? I am so good at getting parking tickets.
0: Yeah, right?
1: I'm so good at
0: this
1: it.
0: This is good. So when Tori's going through her parking tickets on the first of the month, which of these, put them in order of least to most expensive, okay?
1: Mm-hmm.
0: So infraction number one is, you parked at an expired meter, or your meter ran out.
1: That's my specialty.
0: That's one of yours right there. Tori's like, I've never paid for a meter. Option two is you parked in an accessible or handicapped space.
1: Oh, that's bad.
0: But you don't have one of those little sticker things.
1: Bad.
0: Or number three is you park within 3 meters of a fire hydrant. Those are all tickets. Go from least to most expensive.
1: I really like this question you're giving me here, because once again, I am an aficionado at this. In my first year of university, I racked up so many parking tickets that when I went to renew my stickers, I had to pay Service Ontario like $800 on the spot.
0: Yeesh.
1: Yeah, it was bad. I know that expired meters got to be the cheapest. Then it goes 3 meters within the hydrant, and then that handicapped one is very expensive. Very expensive.
0: This girl knows her infractions. Yeah.
1: Yep.
0: A meter violation is about $31.50. If you park too close to a fire hydrant, $91 right now at Windsor.
1: That's so bad.
0: But the handicapped space, man, $488.50. They even put the signs right up to tell you that. But when you win Friends with Benefits next week, you can park anyway.
1: Mm-hmm.
0: Just take my money.
1: Absolutely.
0: So that's a great point for you. Everybody's learning and everybody's got points on the board.
1: Yes.
0: Final round. Let's do it.
1: All right. Well, my next question for you has got to do with hair, because today is National Hair Day. And yeah, one of the things we're chatting about is recent hair changes that I am contemplating. My bi-yearly change-up has approached, and I've got some ideas. I'm thinking cut change, not so much color change for this time. But I'm actually going to give you a question about something else. The unhaired. The balds. I'm going to ask you about the balds. And I'll tell you, National Bald is Beautiful Day is September 13th. We missed the celebration.
0: Oh, what?
1: But listen, I have so many bald people in my life. Both my dad and my stepdad are bald. I have a lot of friends who are bald young, and I just respect it. I respect people who succumb to the bald.
0: Do they appreciate it when you refer to them as the balds?
1: Well, like I said, unhaired. Okay. And what am I? Unhaired by blood.
0: I got you.
1: So, anyway, I just want to give you this question because you know I love these funny phobia names. There is a fear of becoming bald or having a fear of bald people in general.
0: Oh, wow.
1: And I want you to tell me which of the following is it. Is it called pelidophobia?
0: Yeah, maybe.
1: Is it called pogonophobia?
0: Oh, no.
1: Or is it called coulrophobia?
0: Well,
1: the fear of becoming bald or just bald people.
0: You had a couple that started with a P there, so yeah. I like the sound of that second one. Pogonophobia.
1: Pogonophobia.
0: That is what it is.
1: That
0: the fear of baldness.
1: It's very interesting, but that is actually the opposite. Oh, no.
0: That's the fear of hair?
1: No, that is the fear of beards. Hair on the face.
0: Wow.
1: Coulrophobia is the fear of clowns, big red hair. But it's pelidophobia that is the fear of becoming bald or of bald people. Yeah.
0: Here on National Hair Day, we definitely learned something there.
1: We're trying to cure you of your pelidophobia.
0: That's right.
1: Okay? Bald matters. Bald is beautiful.
0: Amen, sister. Amen. All right, so you can get the win if you get this last one. It is going to be a sports-inspired question. I know the NHL season is underway. NBA is a couple weeks away yet, not till the 20th. But I got to let you know about what's going on in my life tonight, Tori. Okay. I'm so excited. You may know last year I had this little spinal surgery thing.
1: Oh, yeah.
0: I didn't maybe mention once or twice.
1: No, I was only alone for 12 weeks. It's
0: yeah.
1: Fine.
0: But I was all laid up, and I was like, the downside was I honestly didn't know if I was ever going to be able to play basketball again.
1: Wow.
0: I was really bummed about that.
1: Yeah.
0: And tonight is the return of Jay at the Old Man Basketball League.
1: Oh, my gosh.
0: I'm going back to play basketball with my old man friends.
1: Should we all come watch?
0: If you want to.
1: Look,
0: trust me.
1: Neck braces and support?
0: If you want to. I am going to be terrible. But I'm going to be out there,
1: okay.
0: And I'm really, really happy about it.
1: Very proud of you.
0: So let me give you just some straight up. This is going to be like shooting free throws here.
1: Oh, okay.
0: It's going to be a true or false. Hit it or miss it.
1: Okay.
0: Basketball questions, rapid fire. There are three of them. You need at least two. Tori,
1: okay.
0: Which is taller, an NBA basketball hoop,
1: okay,
0: or the average Canadian home's ceiling?
1: Ooh. The hoop. The hoop's bigger, taller.
0: Hoop is taller. That's about 10 feet versus about 8 feet.
1: Yeah, yeah, yeah.
0: Nicely done.
1: Yeah.
0: This one you'll like.
1: Okay.
0: Which weighs more, Tori? An average NBA inflated basketball.
1: Okay.
0: Or a can of Campbell's soup.
1: Ooh.
0: Which one weighs more?
1: The soup.
0: No, not that time.
1: Oh, no.
0: No, unless it's one of those giant soups, I guess. The average ball, 22 ounces versus about 18 to 19 ounces for a can of soup.
1: How deceptive. Okay.
0: Here's the final one, Tori. And don't ask me how I know the answer to this question. Can a fully inflated NBA basketball fit into an average Canadian's toilet?
1: Like, you drop it down, obviously.
0: Not down, but you drop the ball in the toilet. Is it getting wet, is the question.
1: I'm going to say yes.
0: Yes, it's true. Yes, it is true.
1: Yeah.
0: And again, do not ask how I know that.
1: All right.
0: I have two kids and several basketballs and a couple of toilets.
1: We're not shooting cans today. The women won.
0: That's it. The ladies rule. Incidentally, average ball, 10 inches or so. No, wait a second. The basketball is whatever. It'll fit.

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1: And remember, at this exact time, in this exact place, every day next week, we're giving away $1,000 cash to you and your buddy. 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
2: Okay, not rare. This has happened at least 6 times I've been on air.
1: Only like once a year.
2: Exactly. Bi-yearly, I do the color change or the cut. So, yeah.
1: I'll tell you what. Tori is on the precipice here. She's very close with your votes to finally getting that perm. We're on Facebook with that.
2: He's trying.
1: Tori, let's check this out. This guy's like my hero. And his kid is my hero, too. Imagine this. You get a call from your kid's school. And they say, your daughter was in a fight today. And you're like, what?
2: Oh,
1: she's
2: no.
1: 10. She's never done anything. Listen to what happened with this guy. And you tell us at the end of this what side you're on.
3: Today I got a phone call that no parent ever wants to get. I answer the phone. It's the school. And they said, hey, you have to come in. We need you to talk with the principal. Your daughter hit a kid. I get into the office and she's sitting there by herself and I'm like, you have 3 minutes to tell me exactly what happened. And this kid, he was bullying me and my friends. We were running away and then he cornered me and he pushed me down. Oh. And I didn't know what to do, so I did what you told me to do and I grabbed a rock and I hucked it at him. Principal walks in. I look at him. I'm like, all right, man, give me a rundown here because this is very out of character for her, so what's going on? He says, actually, before I go too far into it, let's watch this video because we actually have it on camera. Which is amazing. I didn't know we had these things on camera at schools. So we watch the playground and sure enough, this kid is chasing our daughter around. Gets into a corner. She grabs the only thing she can grab. She hucks it at him, hits him dead center in the face. Proud of her. And then she runs away. She doesn't continue to fight. She just leaves. But this principal's like, there's going to be disciplinary actions for this. We went in circles for 15 minutes on this because there was no chance in hell I was going to let her get disciplined for self-defense. By the end of our 15-minute adventure, our 10-year-old got a written apology and that kid moved classes. I will never teach her to start a fight, but I will damn sure make sure she finishes them.
1: Oh, yeah, man. I love that guy. Mm-hmm. I love that.
2: Mm-hmm.
1: Doesn't that make so much sense, though, right? Like, your kid's in a fight, but she's defending herself against the bully. She throws a rock, hits this guy in the face like Goliath.
2: Yeah.
1: And then the school's like, well, we need to give her trouble, too.
2: Mm-hmm.
1: I'm like, no, man. As a dad to daughters,
2: yeah,
1: I tell my kids the same, man. If a boy ever gores you, you have my permission to go full, like, Mortal Kombat mode. You know what I mean?
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0: 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I guess, you know what? We'd like to hear from anybody who is maybe considering also doing a drastic hair change. National Hair Day.
1: Yeah.
0: You got a few options up on our Facebook poll right now.
1: I only had one thing in mind, but then you threw out, oh, Tori, you got to do this other thing. And so I put it as an option, but I'm not doing it.
0: It's got more than a few votes, at least.
1: I like this most recent comment. Can I read it?
0: Yeah.
1: Louise says, do not get that perm, Tori.
0: What?
1: Back in the 80s, a lot of girls did, and they deeply regretted it. Choose the haircut that will make you feel great. Thank you, Louise. Thank you for that.
0: Hard disagree on that one, but you can help choose Tori's new hairstyle.
1: Yeah.
0: Find us on Facebook. And yeah, if you're considering, what's it like, a big drastic, doing the chopping off 18 inches of it, or maybe going like, you mentioned it's October, maybe black, maybe
1: I'm
0: go a little witchy.
1: I'm not doing black either. You're throwing out all these options that are not there. You know me, I'm very hair adventurous,
0: but I'm not
1: doing all
0: that. It doesn't sound like it at this point. We'll check in with some of the best options in a moment. Right now, look at this, 8 a.m., perfect Thursday. Here's Adele with some news.
2: With an update from WindsorNewsToday.ca, I'm Adele Loisel. If you work for minimum wage, you're getting a raise today. The minimum wage in Ontario is going from $17.60 an hour to $17.95. However, the Ontario Living Wage Network told the Toronto Star that's still below the living wage threshold, which is $21 an hour. Today's news poll question is, should Ontario raise its minimum wage to $21 an hour? Vote now at WindsorNewsToday.ca. A senior is recovering after they were attacked on Friday outside a church on Mercer Street. The woman was approached by another woman who assaulted her and choked her before taking off on foot. The woman's description is at WindsorNewsToday.ca. Windsor Regional Hospital has set up a new clinic so patients in the emergency department can get an appointment the next day. The new rapid referral service sends patients who can leave the hospital to a clinic on Howard Avenue. And QP has sent a memo to its members in Ontario schools saying it will strike if talks with the province fails. It represents support staff. The Toronto Star says it'll hold a strike vote in November. Lakeshore lost to Wheatley 2-1. LaSalle lost to Kamoka 6-3. And the Leafs beat the Islanders 2-1. 26 today with a few showers this morning. More rain this evening and 13. And showers tomorrow morning and 19. For more on these and other stories, go to WindsorNewsToday.ca.
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1: Don't be dull, be dazzling.
2: Tori, that's a message for you and your hair.
3: Thank you.
2: And could somebody please join the party here and tell Tori to just finally just pull that trigger. And just get this perm already.
3: You're acting like it's a quick process. It takes hours.
2: We've been talking about you getting a perm for I don't even know how long.
3: Years, it seems.
2: It probably has been years.
3: Absolutely, because I put it out there. I'm fine with people weighing in on what I should do with my hair. I do limit it to a couple options. And unfortunately, option number two is Jay's insistence of a perm.
2: Well, the nice thing is with the AI technology, we all hate AI for almost everything.
3: Yeah.
2: But the fact that it can make... You can do hair changes online.
3: You can have my face for this one.
2: Yeah, you use your hair changes and see what you like and what you don't like.
3: Yeah.
2: You have something that is called, what is it, a shag cut?
3: It's a wolf cut, kind of.
2: A wolf cut.
3: Shag. It's like a bang layered kind of look. That's kind of what I have been thinking. I've wanted to do that one for years, but I just couldn't commit to it. I don't know. But lately, I got to change something and I don't want to change the color. I love the current color. So I'm thinking it's a cut time.
2: Can you imagine if wolves could get perms? Can you imagine how tough they would look then? Would that be the coolest? It'd be like sheep, but also like a wolf in sheep's clothing.
3: That's
2: what a wolf in sheep's clothing is. Is a wolf with a perm.
3: An 80s perm.
2: Genius. Tori, I think the perm is gaining some steam here. Ashley messaged us and she says, you would totally rock that perm.
3: And you're right.
2: She says some other stuff after it about how you shouldn't do it. But she says you would... In theory, totally rock a perm.
3: Oh, thank you. Thank you so much. Yes, I appreciate Brian who said it looks stupid.
2: Always Brian.
3: I'm with you.
2: It looks stupid.
3: Listen, the thing is, I could rock it exactly like what you're saying. I would find a way to make it look good. It's more so like the lifelong damage that it does.
2: Lifelong damage?
3: And the change of your texture of your hair forever.
2: Not forever.
3: It changes like the chemical makeup of your hair.
2: That's an old wives' tale.
3: No, that's how it stays curly,
2: no, it's
3: Jay.
2: Not.
3: I have straight, flat hair. You think it's not going to have to be majorly affected to make it naturally look curly?
2: That's like the chewing gum stays in your stomach for 14 years thing, or the stuff that changes water when you pee in the pool. I think your perms are safe and delightful.
3: Listen, nothing is more safe than just a cut, because what does it do? It grows back.
2: It's true.
3: It's no big deal.
2: If you want to weigh in, and if we get enough votes on our Facebook poll, just you don't have to even just go in and write the word perm. That's all you got to do.
3: Can I, really quick, because so often I'm the one who's taken the, should I do this? Should I do that? How come you haven't changed your hair since the Barbie premiere? Since you dyed your hair blonde, that's the biggest risk you've taken. I have some suggestions.
2: What am I supposed to do? Guy's hair can't do that. What, shorter or longer?
3: No, you could
2: mohawk.
3: Cut it. You could do the Dumb and Dumber bowl cut.
2: Yeah.
3: Jim Carrey, you could do that. You could do the Flock of Seagulls look.
2: Yeah.
3: I think that would look great.
2: What if we make this deal? The day you show up with a perm, you can cut my hair yourself. I'll even put that on in writing.
3: Amazon wig.
2: Yeah, for
3: perm.
2: Real.
3: I'm cheating.
2: We're on Facebook here on World Hair Day, so celebrate how you would. We also have a lot of cool stuff coming up in October. Music, movies, TV shows. We'll run down all of what we're looking forward to in a few, and we will look outside, Tori. The rain's easing up a little bit. Still kind of gloomy looking, but
3: yeah,
2: we're getting there.
3: A rainy-ish start to the day. Looks like it should be okay for the rest of the day. Just a little cloudy. 19 or 65 is what we're currently at. We'll get up to 26 or 79. Tomorrow's also going to be rainy, but Saturday, Sunday, and then into next week, it looks like it's going to be pretty sunny. As for the roads, we've got one note from a texter. We have a crash on Jefferson by Tim Hortons at the EC Row. They're still getting that cleared up, but yeah, keep that in mind. Crash on Jefferson by Tim Hortons at EC Row. And if you see anything else or have an update on that, call our newsroom at 519-258-3434.
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1: Let's get into it. The first daily scoop of October. Which celebrities are causing trouble?
2: Wreaking havoc all over the world.
1: Why
2: is it always Tom Cruise?
1: Yeah, it seems like it. Although he may have a first in his storied career this weekend. We'll get to that in a moment. We'll also remind you that starting Monday, yes, you probably have heard by now, but have you taken the action on it? Friends with Benefits starts up, and this is a little different than a normal contest. You don't just wait and listen for the cue and text us when you hear something. You need to have entered already by the time we're about to start the contest.
2: Yes.
1: So go to our website, throw your name in there, throw the name of a best friend who'd like to maybe do some shopping with you. Mm-hmm. The fun begins Monday at 7:50. Good luck to all.
2: Yeah.
1: So the thing with the Tom Cruise movie this weekend, Tori, people are saying this may be the first huge bomb of his career.
2: And this is a massive bomb. I did look it up. He's led a few box office failures, most notably the 1985 film Legend, but it only lost like $2 million compared to its budget. This, what we're about to see, Digger is on track to make $12 million this weekend. It cost $180 million to make.
1: Ooh.
2: Yeah, that's a pretty big deficit.
1: I think people
2: in Tom
1: are,
2: Cruise terms.
1: Even being a fan of weird movies, this movie looks so weird.
2: I don't think it's going to be weird. I think, honestly, I hear he's amazing in it. I hear the storyline is great, but like what I'm seeing is that it's more like visually appealing than it is like substance.
1: Okay.
2: Yeah, Tom Cruise, that's not good. Apparently, it's going to make a lot of money overseas, but domestically, it's not looking like it's going to be too popular.
1: It's probably going to lose to Verity this weekend, right?
2: Verity comes out this weekend, the movie based on the book that I and so many others loved. It's got a score of 59% on Rotten Tomatoes, which I'm not going to lie, I kind of expected. I anticipated that, but Anne Hathaway, Dakota Johnson, what can go wrong?
1: How can you lose?
2: I know.
1: Now, October's loaded with more. We've got music. We got TV shows. Where do you want to begin?
2: Why don't we do a little bit of music news, because I was looking at what albums come out this month. It's like a little stuff here, a little stuff there, but at the end of the month, October 30th, there's going to be a big old Nickelback album coming.
1: Did you say Nickelback?
2: I said
1: Nickelback.
2: Nickelback is back. There's an album called Everything Under the Sun that will be out on October 30th.
1: 30th?
2: Why not?
1: Wake me up when October ends.
2: Literally.
1: All right, and on the TV screen.
2: On the TV side, we've got the new Carrie miniseries coming to Prime Video. That seems to be interesting, coming out on the 7th. Same day, Abbott Elementary Season 6 comes out. There's going to be this Marvel spinoff, Vision Quest, their latest TV show on Disney Plus. And then season 525 of Grey's Anatomy premieres on the 15th.
1: You're just jealous because you're not caught up.
2: I'm not jealous of that at all.
1: Yes, you,
2: I
1: you
2: left
1: are.
2: When McDreamy died. I'm done.
1: Oh, that's
2: I'm
1: too
2: done.
1: Bad.
2: Yeah, that was about 15 seasons ago.
1: You're into the pit now.
2: Oh, yes.
1: Missing out on some drama, I'm sure.
2: I grew up.
1: That is a little bit of our daily scoop. You can find more. We're always online everywhere. And yes, Windsor police searching for a suspect after a senior was attacked outside of a Windsor church. What?
2: Yeah,
1: news on that in a few.
3: 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That's why the WSIB now has 124 healthcare partners right here in Windsor to help people hurt at work. 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
1: Now, this throwback song actually came to our attention earlier this week during the Jay and Tori birthday book.
2: Yes, we got a very special birthday shout out on Monday from Mandy. Her sister let us know that in her early years, she used to miss sing the lyrics of What's Love Got to Do with It as What's Love Cock-a-Doodle. 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

0: Mix 96.7. There's your throwback track. Nothing sweeter than two sisters miss-singing the lyrics to classic songs. That's a good one.
1: Yes, and I liked the appearance from the Tina Turner chicken. Rooster.
0: You heard the rooster in there?
1: The rooster that made
0: anybody else
1: appearance.
0: Catch that part? Yes. Only on Mixed Mornings, baby.
1: We should sneak more roosters into songs.
0: I think we should. Maybe that'll be our new contest. Hear the rooster.
1: Yeah. You're not crazy.
0: You're not crazy.
1: Good morning.
0: Yeah, we'll work on that. Maybe after Friends with Benefits works up, we'll figure something out.
1: Yeah.
0: For now, though, how about we get into some news? Adele is here with the headlines.
2: With an update from WindsorNewsToday.ca, I'm Adele Loisel. Patients waiting in eMERGE at Windsor Regional Hospital might be referred to a new clinic. Windsor Regional Hospital set that up on Howard Avenue so people can get an appointment the next day. The idea is to cut wait times in eMERGE. Windsor police are looking for a woman who allegedly assaulted a senior outside of a church last Friday. The woman approached the senior, assaulted her, and choked her. Her description is posted at WindsorNewsToday.ca. U.S. President Trump went after Canada's auto industry yesterday. CBC News says he called past U.S. leaders stupid for allowing automakers to move plants here. Canada has had large-scale domestic auto manufacturing since 1904. Trump says his tariffs are a little lesson. A global human rights group says Canada is failing to meet international legal obligations by not thoroughly investigating crimes committed in the residential school system. That's the Permanent People's Tribunal. The Canadian Press says its report was released to coincide with the National Day for Truth and Reconciliation. 2-1 for the Leafs over the Islanders. The Vipers lost to Kamoka 6-3 and a 2-1 loss for Lakeshore to Wheatley. The Phillies and Braves go to Game 3 in their wildcard series, while the White Sox, Yankees, and Padres move to the next round. Showers this morning, 26 today. More rain this evening, 13 overnight, and 19 tomorrow. For more on these and other stories, go to WindsorNewsToday.ca.
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will fade eventually. So if our time is running out, day after day, we'll make the mundane a masterpiece. Oh my, my, oh my, my love, I take one look at you, you're taking me out.

0: Here we go. We hope this makes either getting out of bed maybe a little earlier, maybe makes your commute slightly more enlightened, because we're going to learn some stuff here.
1: Oh, yes.
0: Four questions. You may already know this stuff, which means your learning's already done.
1: You're already better than us.
0: First question, Tori, for the dudes. I think we can get this.
1: All right. Well, first off, I would like to start the morning, by saying that today is the 91st birthday of a one Julie Andrews.
0: How about that?
1: So when you are scrolling social media today, and you see a big photo of her in black and white with this big headline, do not fret, it is just her birthday. No other kind of announcement.
0: They should not put those ones in black and white, though, for real.
1: I agree. But Julie Andrews, just fine. Just celebrating her 91st birthday today. So I'm looking back, some of the best roles. She's got a lot of very important roles she has played in her long career. And something that's interesting is that there has been a few occasions in which she has played royals, specifically queens. I know her most fondly as Queen Clarice from The Princess Diaries,
0: sure,
1: of course. But there's a very big role she had as an animated queen in a certain movie that I just love. So I want you to tell me which of the following animated queens does Julie Andrews voice? Is it Queen Eleanor from Brave?
0: Eleanor.
1: Is it Queen Grimhilda from Snow White?
0: Yeah, it could be.
1: Or is it Queen Lillian from the lovely Shrek movies?
0: Oh, man.
1: Fiona's mom.
0: Fiona's mom in Shrek. Oh, yes. Was that Julie Andrews? I kind of think, you know what? I kind of think it was, because that Shrek money, they can throw their money around and get anybody they want. I think, I'm going to go with Lillian, was it?
1: Queen Lillian.
0: Yeah, that's the one.
1: Queen Lillian is queen, correct? Yes, it's correct.
0: Good stuff.
1: She's fantastic in it. She's kind of like a low-key one, but she's really good.
0: I forget, though. I don't want to spoil it. Like, which ones of them turn out to be villains and which ones don't? Because isn't her dad kind of a jerk?
1: Yeah, King Harold kind of plots to kill Shrek. That's where Puss in Boots enters the chat.
0: Right.
1: And he's actually a frog. It's a whole thing. But yes, she is. She's one of the good ones.
0: We could do a whole show on the complicated history of Shrek and the family. But we're going to move right on with a point for the boys. Tori, your question is going to be about something we highlight every first of the month. Don't forget to move your car off the wrong side of the street so you don't get one of those $43 parking tickets.
1: Mm-hmm.
0: $43.50 is what it'll cost you right now.
1: Wow.
0: So just be aware. Check where you're parked. Story, let's put these parking infractions in order of least expensive to most expensive.
1: Oh, do you think I don't know that like this? I am so good at getting parking tickets.
0: Yeah, right?
1: I'm so good at
0: this. This is good. So when Tori's going through her parking tickets on the first of the month, which of these, put them in order of least to most expensive, okay?
1: Mm-hmm.
0: So infraction number one is, you parked at an expired meter, or your meter ran out.
1: That's my specialty.
0: That's one of yours right there. Tori's like, I've never paid for a meter. Option two is you parked in an accessible or handicapped space.
1: Oh, that's bad.
0: But you don't have one of those little sticker things.
1: Bad.
0: Or number three is you park within 3 meters of a fire hydrant. Those are all tickets. Go
1: Love
0: from
1: this.
0: Least to most expensive.
1: I really like this question you're giving me here, because once again, I am an aficionado at this. In my first year of university, I racked up so many parking tickets that when I went to renew my stickers, I had to pay Service Ontario like $800 on the spot.
0: Yeesh.
1: Yeah, it was bad. I know that expired meters got to be the cheapest. Then it goes 3 meters within the hydrant, and then that handicapped one is very expensive. Very expensive.
0: This girl knows her infractions. Yeah.
1: Yep.
0: A meter violation is about $31.50. If you park too close to a fire hydrant, $91 right now at Windsor.
1: That's so bad.
0: But the handicapped space, man, $488.50. They even put the signs right up to tell you that.
1: Uh-huh.
0: But, boy, when you win Friends with Benefits next week, you can park anywhere.
1: Mm-hmm.
0: Take my money.
1: Absolutely.
0: So that's a great point for you. Everybody's learning and everybody's got points on the board.
1: Yes.
0: Final round. Let's do it.
1: All right. Well, my next question for you has got to do with hair, because today is National Hair Day. And yeah, one of the things we're chatting about is recent hair changes that I am contemplating. My bi-yearly change-up has approached, and I've got some ideas. I'm thinking cut change, not so much color change for this time. But I'm actually going to give you a question about something else. The unhaired. The balds. I'm going to ask you about the balds. And I'll tell you, National Bald is Beautiful Day is September 13th. We missed the celebration.
0: Oh, what?
1: But listen, I have so many bald people in my life. Both my dad and my stepdad are bald. I have a lot of friends who are bald young, and I just respect it. I respect people who succumb to the bald.
0: Do they appreciate it when you refer to them as the balds?
1: Well... like I said, unhaired. Okay. And what am I? Unhaired by blood.
0: I got you. So,
1: anyway, I just want to give you this question because you know I love these funny phobia names. There is a fear of becoming bald or having a fear of bald people in general.
0: Oh, wow.
1: And I want you to tell me which of the following is it. Is it called a pelidophobia?
0: Yeah, maybe.
1: Is it called pogonophobia?
0: Oh, no.
1: Or is it called coulrophobia?
0: Well,
1: the fear of becoming bald or just bald people.
0: You had a couple that started with a P there, so yeah. I like the sound of that second one. Pogonophobia.
1: Pogonophobia.
0: That is what it is.
1: That
0: the fear of baldness
1: is very interesting, but that is actually the opposite. No.
0: That's the fear of hair?
1: No, that is the fear of beards. Hair on the face.
0: Wow.
1: Coulrophobia is the fear of clowns, big red hair. But it's pelidophobia that is the fear of becoming bald.
0: How about that?
1: People. Yeah.
0: Here on National Hair Day, we definitely learned something there.
1: We're trying to cure you of your pelidophobia.
0: That's right.
1: Okay? Bald matters. Bald is beautiful.
0: Amen, sister. Amen. All right, so you can get the win if you get this last one. It is going to be a sports-inspired question. I know the NHL season is underway. NBA is a couple weeks away yet, not till the 20th. But I got to let you know about what's going on in my life tonight, Tori. Okay. I'm so excited. You may know last year I had this little spinal surgery thing.
1: Oh, yeah.
0: I maybe mentioned once or twice.
1: No, I was only alone for 12 weeks. It's
0: yeah.
1: Fine.
0: But I was all laid up, and I was like, the downside was I honestly didn't know if I was ever going to be able to play basketball again.
1: Wow.
0: I was really bummed about that.
1: Yeah.
0: And tonight is the return of Jay at the Old Man Basketball League.
1: Oh, my gosh.
0: I'm going back to play basketball with my old man friends.
1: Should we all come watch?
0: If you want to.
1: Should we bring signs?
0: Look, trust me. I'm
1: neck
0: not,
1: braces and support?
0: If you want to. I am going to be terrible. But I'm going to be out there,
1: okay.
0: And I'm really, really happy about it.
1: Very proud of you.
0: So let me give you just some straight up. This is going to be like shooting free throws here.
1: Oh, okay.
0: It'll be a true or false. Hit it or miss it.
1: Okay.
0: Basketball questions, rapid fire. There are three of them. You need at least two. Tori,
1: okay.
0: Which is taller, an NBA basketball hoop
1: okay.
0: or the average Canadian home's ceiling?
1: Ooh. The hoop. The hoop's bigger, taller.
0: Hoop is taller. That's about 10 feet versus about 8 feet.
1: Yeah.
0: Nicely done.
1: Yeah.
0: This one you'll like.
1: Okay.
0: Which weighs more, Tori? An average NBA inflated basketball.
1: Okay.
0: Or a can of Campbell's soup?
1: Ooh.
0: Which one weighs more?
1: The soup.
0: No, not that time.
1: Oh, no.
0: No, unless it's one of those giant soups, I guess. The average ball, 22 ounces versus about 18 to 19 ounces for a can of soup.
1: Wow, how deceptive. Okay.
0: Here's the final one, Tori. And don't ask me how I know the answer to this question. Can an average or can a fully inflated NBA basketball fit into an average Canadian's toilet?
1: Like, you drop the ball down.
0: Not down, but you drop the ball in the toilet. Is it getting wet? Is the question.
1: I'm going to say yes.
0: Yes, it's true. Yes, it is true.
1: Yeah.
0: And again, do not ask how I know that.
1: All right.
0: I have two kids and several basketballs and a couple of toilets.
1: We're not shooting cans today. The women won.
0: That's it. The ladies rule. Incidentally, average ball, 10 inches or so. No, wait a second. The basketball is whatever. It'll fit. I don't even care.
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1: Yeah, and the cause we want to put front and center today, Tori, is the fight against irritable male syndrome. IMS. It's a real thing. And I think that the next time you're going to run a 5K, you know what? Maybe do 10K for us irritable men in your life. It's a real thing, especially men over 40.
2: I know, but I don't even want to comment on it because I don't want to entertain this as a real thing.
1: It's a real thing.
2: I understand the real hormone changes and it might lead to moodiness and whatnot. But then if everyone's moody at any age, who's driving the bus? Who's flying the plane?
1: Yeah.
2: Then men shouldn't be president either.
1: You're right, we shouldn't. You're right, we shouldn't. IMS, irritable male syndrome, men over 40, they, you know, experience drops in testosterone sometimes, and it can make them feel grumpy. Tori, if you think your man has IMS, here's a couple of little checklist points here. Does he look bored when you are telling him about your day?
2: Yes.
1: Does he need 45 minutes to recover from doing one chore?
2: Yeah.
1: Does he consider going to Canadian Tire a recreational activity? Yeah, he's got a bad case right there.
2: Sounds like you.
1: IMS, that's right. The only cure, we figured barbecue. The three beers. Barbecue, beer. I can't think of another B.
2: Barbecue, beer, and burgers?
1: That's perfect.
2: Okay.
1: IBS. No, IMS?
2: IMS.
1: IBS is a real thing, isn't it?
2: It is real.
1: IMS is kind of fake, but it is trending today. And the more you know, Tori. And again, get your running shoes ready. I expect a big fundraiser from you in the near future. Let's go. News coming. Actually, we got more music coming. It's almost time to get to work.
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1: Fat Bear Week has officially concluded, and we have our Fat Bear Champion of 2026. It is a lovely, lovely, huge, giant bear by the name of Backpack. Backpack is the name. Listen, Backpack has edged out Dancing Queen to win Alaska's Fat Bear Week title. He's a 20-year-old giant known for sitting in solitude for long periods on his rock. He won by just over 5,000 votes. And get this, there were more than 2.3 million voters this year.
2: Boy.
1: It only gets bigger and bigger, but can I tell you a little bit about Backpack? He's low-key a Nepo baby because his mom, Holly, you might know her as the Queen of Corpulence, she had 5 years in a row winning the championship. That was just 7 years ago. And Backpack actually got his name when he was just a little baby cub because he was often spotted riding on his mom's back.
2: What?
1: So Nepo Baby Backpack is our winner.
2: He's like the Gracie Abrams of fat bears.
1: But better.
2: He's like the Gracie Abrams of fat bears.
1: But better.
2: But with much less ab game.
1: Yeah.
2: That's incredible.
1: I know.
2: And what a great name. Backpack?
1: Backpack.
2: Backpack the bear?
1: Mm-hmm.
2: Well done.

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1: Don't be dull, be dazzling.
2: Could somebody please join the party here and tell Tori to just finally just pull that trigger and just get this perm already.
3: You're acting like it's a quick process. It takes hours.
2: We've been talking about you getting a perm for I don't even know how long.
3: Years, it seems.
2: It probably has been years.
3: Absolutely. I put it out there. I'm fine with people weighing in on what I should do with my hair. I do limit it to a couple options. And unfortunately, option number two is Jay's insistence of a perm.
2: Well, the nice thing is with the AI technology, we all hate AI for almost everything.
3: Yeah.
2: But the fact that you can do hair changes, see what you like and what you don't like.
3: Yeah.
2: You have something that is called, what is it, a shag cut?
3: It's like a wolf cut, kind of.
2: A wolf cut.
3: Shag. It's like a bang layered kind of look. That's kind of what I have been thinking. I've wanted to do that one for years, but I just couldn't commit to it. I don't know. But lately, I got to change something, and I don't want to change the color. I love the current color, so I'm thinking it's a cut time.
2: Can you imagine if wolves could get perms? Can you imagine how tough they would look then? Would that be the coolest? It'd be like sheep, but also like a wolf in sheep's clothing? That's what a wolf in sheep's clothing is a wolf with a perm.
3: An 80s perm.
2: Genius. Tori, I think the perm is gaining some steam here. Ashley messaged us, and she says, you would totally rock that perm.
3: And you're right.
2: She says some other stuff after it about how you shouldn't do it, but she said you would, in theory, totally rock a perm.
3: Oh, thank you.
2: If we get enough votes on our Facebook poll, just you don't have to even just go in and write the word perm.
3: Can I really quick, because so often I'm the one who's taken the, should I do this? Should I do that? How come you haven't changed your hair since the Barbie premiere? Since you dyed your hair blonde, that's the biggest risk you've taken. Some suggestions.
2: What am I supposed to do? Guys' hair can't do that. What, shorter or longer?
3: No, you could
2: mohawk.
3: Cut it. You could do the Dumb and Dumber bowl cut. Yeah. Jim Carrey, you could do that. You could do the flock of seagulls look.
2: Yeah.
3: I think that would look great.
2: What if we make this deal? The day you show up with a perm, you can cut my hair yourself. I'll even put that on in writing.
3: Amazon wig.
2: Yeah, for real.
3: I'm cheating.
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2: 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Today's high, 26 or 79 with showers up to 19 or 66 and more rain on the way tomorrow. Right now, it's 19 or 66 on The Mix.
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1: This guy's like my hero, and his kid is my hero, too. Imagine this. You get a call from your kid's school, and they say, your daughter was in a fight today. And you're like, what?
2: Oh,
1: she's
2: no.
1: 10. She's never done anything. Listen to what happened with this guy, and you tell us at the end of this what side you're on.
3: Today I got a phone call that no parent ever wants to get. I answer the phone. It's the school. And they said, hey, you have to come in, and we need you to talk with the principal. Your daughter hit a kid. I get into the office, and she's sitting there by herself. And I'm like, you have 3 minutes to tell me exactly what happened. And this kid, he was bullying me and my friends. We were running away, and then he cornered me, and he pushed me down. Oh. And I didn't know what to do, so I did what you told me to do, and I grabbed a rock, and I hucked it at him. Principal walks in. I look at him. I'm like, all right, man, give me a rundown here because this is very out of character for her. So what's going on? He says, actually, before I go too far into it, let's watch this video because we actually have it on camera, which is amazing. I didn't know we had these things on camera at schools. So we watch the playground. And sure enough, this kid is chasing her daughter around, gets into a corner. She grabs the only thing she can grab. She hucks it at him, hits him dead center in the face. Very proud of her. And then she runs away. She doesn't continue to fight. She just leaves. But this principal's like, there's going to be disciplinary actions for this. We went in circles for 15 minutes on this because there was no chance in hell I was going to let her get disciplined for self-defense. By the end of our 15-minute adventure, our 10-year-old got a written apology and that kid moved classes. I will never teach her to start a fight, but I will damn sure make sure she finishes them.
1: Oh, yeah, man. I love that guy. Mm-hmm. I love that.
2: Mm-hmm.
1: Doesn't that make so much sense, though, right? Like, your kid's in a fight, but she's defending herself against a bully. She throws a rock, hits this guy in the face like Goliath.
2: Yeah.
1: And then the school's like, well, we need to give her trouble, too.
2: Mm-hmm.
1: As a dad to daughters, I tell my kids the same, man. If a boy ever gores you, you have my permission to go full, like, Mortal Kombat mode. You know what I mean?
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0: Mixed weather, mainly cloudy today, a high of 26, feeling like 31 with the humidity. Cloudy with showers expected tonight, a low of 13 or 55. Showers should end tomorrow around noon, then clearing up with a high of 19 degrees.
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What's not to love? 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

Mix 96.7, depending on your age, you may remember choosing between smoking or non-smoking at a restaurant. Well, now some places might be doing the same thing with cell phones. I'll fill you in on that coming up in less than 10 minutes.

0: 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It's Amberly. Depending on your age, you may remember choosing between smoking or non-smoking at a restaurant, right? Well, now some places might be doing the same thing with cell phones. I think we've all experienced someone being on their phone way too much at a restaurant, right? It can be distracting, pretty disruptive to the whole restaurant experience. So some restaurants and bars have started asking people to put their phone into those lockable pouches when they arrive, like some concerts and shows do. Others are offering perks for voluntarily giving up their phones, like maybe a bottle of wine. Some people are giving free desserts in exchange for putting your phones away. Some have signs announcing cell phone bans and will ask guests to leave if they don't follow the rules. So most people think a complete ban is taking things too far. Most people don't, you know, they want to be reachable in important situations too. And it's not too bad to do like a quick picture or two. It's the people that are on them the whole time, right? So some places are interested in experimenting with these voluntary phone-free events, dedicated screen-free sections, like a smoking section, or a small surprise from the kitchen or bar for guests who choose to participate. So we'll see. Which would you choose, though? Phones or no phones?
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0: 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Mainly cloudy today, a high of 26, feeling like 31 with the Humidex. Cloudy with more showers expected tonight, a low of 13 or 55. Those showers should end tomorrow around noon and then clearing up with a high of 19 degrees. New

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1: With an update from WindsorNewsToday.ca, I'm Adele Loisel. We'll get an update today on the next phase of construction on County Road 42. That's for the fifth phase. The fourth phase wrapped up 8 months ahead of schedule. An organization that helps youth in need has received a $1 million donation from the Souls Family Foundation. The Bridge Youth Resource Center received the check this week to help it continue to operate while it completes a 50-unit mixed-income housing project.
2: I think this was a fundamental opportunity to continue our operations through 2026 into 2027.
1: Krista Rappel is the executive director. Police in Essex County warn residents to be on the alert for credit card scams. A Lakeshore resident recently lost $27,000 to one. A man called saying he was from the bank and asked the victim to cut up their credit card but keep the chip intact. Later, the victim discovered withdrawals in Vaughan, Pickering, Woodbridge, and Concord. Today's news poll question is about the minimum wage in Ontario. It went up today, but it's still below the living wage threshold of $21 an hour. Should Ontario raise the minimum wage to $21? Vote now at WindsorNewsToday.ca. The Spitfires host North Bay and the Leamington Flyers take on Buffalo tonight. Cloudy, 26, feeling like 31 today. We'll get showers tonight down to 13 and showers tomorrow morning. For more on these and other stories, go to WindsorNewsToday.ca.
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Mix 96.7 Charlie Sheen is coming back to TV and bringing his dad Martin with him too. They're going to be starring as a father and son on a comedy series called Happy Jack for AMC, expected to start filming early next year and premiering sometime later in the year. 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Throwing it back with the Spice Girls now. 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

0: 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It's Amberly. 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All the details on our Facebook page as well.
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0: Mixed weather, mainly cloudy today, a high of 26, feeling like 31. Cloudy with showers expected tonight with a low of 13 or 55. Showers ending tomorrow around noon and then clearing up with a high of 19 degrees.
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0: Mix 96.7, they're in the back with Ace of Base. It's Amberly. Kind of hard to believe it is October already, but there's lots of things to look forward to this month. Lots going on in sports. The MLB wildcard series wraps up tonight. Game one of the World Series is set for the 23rd. Hockey is back, and the new NBA season tips off on October 20th as well. On TV, the new Carrie miniseries, if you've seen that advertised, it hits Prime Video on the 7th. Marvel's latest spinoff, Vision Quest, on Disney Plus on the 14th. Fellow Grey's Anatomy fans, if you've been wondering when it's starting back up, season 23 premieres on the 15th. And if you're into NCIS, October 6th, there is a triple header premiere with the original as well as New York and Origins. In theaters, new movies, we have Tom Cruise's Digger, that's out tomorrow, The Social Network sequel, The Social Reckoning, and the horror movie Other Mommy are coming out on the 9th. And then for holidays, we have Thanksgiving next weekend, Halloween on the 31st as well, which is on a Saturday this year. That's kind of nice. And then some lesser known holidays this month, including National Boyfriend Day on the 3rd, International Beer and Pizza Day on the 9th, No Bra Day is on the 13th, and Slap Your Coworker Day on the 23rd. All worth celebrating for sure.
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0: Mixed weather, mainly cloudy today, a high of 26, feeling like 31. Cloudy with more showers expected tonight with a low of 13 or 55. Showers ending tomorrow around noon and then clearing up with a high of 19 degrees.
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Enjoy the rest of your afternoon. Ashley has got you covered for the rest of your day. 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
6: 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The road to recovery should not include the 401. 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

0: 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There's a new fitness trend out there, and I am 100% behind this. I love all of the videos that have been popping up. Okay, so you know Pilates, right? You know Pilates girls, you see them go into their classes. There's even the reformers. Well, now have you heard of Bro-lotties? It's literally Pilates, but more male-focused. And I kind of had this conversation with one of my friends who happens to be a male, who said he attended his first regular Pilates class. He was the only guy in the class. It was a little bit awkward, but that, you know, he enjoyed the workout. It was a pretty good workout. So I am here for this Bro-lotties class to get men into the world of Pilates. These videos are great. It's got all of these men who are, you know, your typical bodybuilding type men doing Pilates reformer, something that maybe they're not comfortable doing in a regular Pilates class where it's all women. Now, they're saying that these Bro-lotties, it's a rising fitness trend. It's a men-only thing. It's male-focused Pilates, and it's kind of tailored to build deep core strength, fix tight hips, prevent lifting injuries, things like that. These videos, you may have seen them going around your socials.
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0: Mixed weather, sun and cloud out there, a high of 26 or 79. That is going to drop to 13 or 55 this evening, with showers expected to start in the evening. Showers will end around noon tomorrow, and then tomorrow we'll get up to a high of 19 or 66.
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3: It's Ashley. I've got a few Hollywood headlines for you. Brendan Fraser is back on the set of The Mummy. Now we know the original film. It was 27 years ago that it came out. And now he's dusting off his adventurer gear for The Mummy 4. He was spotted filming in London, but we don't really have plot details for the film. He did previously tease that the new movie will bring the band back together and they'll return to some familiar locations from the original films. The Mummy 4 is set to hit theaters next October 15th, 2027. Tate McRae has stepped into the world of fragrance with her very first fragrance that she said was kind of sort of inspired by 90s supermodels. Now, she did state that she's always wanted to venture off into creating her own business at some point in her life. Her fragrance, Tate 01, is said to have notes of sparkling bergamot, white florals, and warm amber. Kit Harington recently discussed books that helped shape his life. Among them, he mentioned the Harry Potter series. He said that when he got sober, he kind of had these issues with sleep, something that he's always had, and that he needed to find a solution to it. His solution ended up being listening to the Harry Potter audiobooks before falling asleep. Mark Wahlberg and Seth MacFarlane are returning as animated versions of John and Ted for Ted, the animated series, which will premiere on December 17th. Now, the series takes place 12 years after Ted 2, where John and Ted are neighbors with families of their own and dead-end jobs. And the series is going to follow them as they kind of enable each other's bad ideas about parenting, marriage, and just kind of the challenges of adult life. Time Magazine released their 100 Next list, which recognizes 100 people that they consider to be rising stars in different industries. Among the 100 were Somber, Joey King, Alex Warren, Ray, and of course, many others. For more Hollywood headlines, you can head on over to mix967.ca.
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3: Mixed weather, sun and cloud out there. That high of 26 or 79, that's going to drop down to 13 or 55 this evening with some showers starting. Those showers are going to end around noon tomorrow, and then we'll get up to a high of 19 or 66.
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1: With an update from WindsorNewsToday.ca, I'm Mark Brown. Mayoral candidates Fred Francis and Drew Dokens released pillars to their campaigns today. Francis released a four-part downtown revitalization plan that includes tackling storefront vacancy and making sure there's a plan for a permanent downtown library.
2: I see it as a necessary project. Every great city has a central library, and I think the downtown neighborhood is not benefiting from what other neighborhoods in this city have.
1: Dokens released his plans today for investing in parks. He says he'll implement the Sandpoint Beach Master Plan, create additional trails, and reduce areas identified in the naturalization program. He says he'll also make sure plans for Pesh Island and Ojibwe Urban National Park move forward. Windsor Police's Amherstburg Detachment has arrested a suspect on assault and extortion charges. The victim told police he placed an ad online selling something in June. The suspect promised to pay by the end of the month, but didn't, so the item was sold to someone else. The suspect returned soon after and demanded money, then sprayed the victim with a noxious substance. The OPP was busy once again in the county with the arrests of two alleged impaired drivers Wednesday. Police say one was soon after 1 a.m. in Tecumseh. Someone phoned in a complaint and the driver was stopped on Manning Road near Talbot Road. The 33-year-old from Leamington was charged with impaired and dangerous driving. The Spitfires face North Bay tonight at the WFCU. In Junior A, Leamington hosts Buffalo. Up to 26 under cloudy skies. Scattered showers tonight, breezy and 13. Morning rain tomorrow, then partly sunny and 19. 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
1: Mix 96.7 with The Beach's Edge of the Earth taking the number three spot on today's countdown. Coming in at number two, in case you were wondering what her and Colin Farrell were arguing about, well, of course, the internet has been lip reading the Patient Zero music video, and they think that they've cracked it and that Taylor is saying, "Don't you dare, you never ask." It's Taylor Swift in the number two spot.

0: Mix 96.7, there you have it. Tame Impala and Jenny's Dracula taking the number one spot on today's countdown. T-Swift in the number two spot, The Beach is at number three, and Felix Cardell and Fionn starting us off at the number four spot. If you have a song you want to hear on tomorrow's countdown, you can always text those requests in 519-944-2497.
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I feel like it is very October 1st weather out there. Sun and cloud, a high of 26 or 79, down to 13 or 55 this evening. Expect some showers tonight, ending around noon tomorrow. Tomorrow we'll get up to a high of 19 or 66.

Next, 96.7. All right, October 1st, but I feel like this abomination should not exist. Have you seen Tombstone's candy corn pizza? Yeah, you heard me right. Like pepperoni, it looks like somebody just grabbed a pepperoni pizza and threw candy corn on it, put it back in the oven. It melted. It does not look appetizing.

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1: With an update from WindsorNewsToday.ca, I'm Mark Brown. We heard more policy statements today from Windsor's leading two mayoral candidates. Fred Francis talked about downtown. He says it'll enhance public safety by focusing on housing, mental health, and addiction.
2: The only way to ensure we could get people out of homelessness and into long-term stability is through a Housing First initiative.
1: Three-term incumbent Drew Dokins discussed his plans for parks. Should he be given a fourth term, Dokins promised to create more trails, invest in a public spaces rehab program, and ensure that the Pesh Island Rehab and Ojibwe National Urban Park projects move forward. The OPP says some drivers in the county still don't get it, and they're being arrested for impaired driving. There were two arrests on Wednesday. One was in the evening on Highway 3 near County Road 23. The 51-year-old Harrow man is charged. The OPP is also issuing a warning after a Lakeshore resident was scammed. The victim told police 2 weeks ago that they got a call from someone claiming to be from a bank, asking them to cut their bank card in half. Someone then delivered a new one to the man's house. The victim then went to the bank himself and learned that $27,000 were withdrawn. Today's question of the day asks if you think the minimum wage should be the living wage of $21 an hour. Vote now at WindsorNewsToday.ca. The Spitfires host the Battalion tonight. Leaming to welcomes Buffalo in Junior A. Scattered showers tonight, windy and 15. Rain ending tomorrow, then partly sunny and 19. Fair tomorrow night and 9. 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

0: Nick's 96.7. All right. Remember when you used to go to restaurants and you had to ask to be seated at the non-smoking section of the restaurant? Well, now they're entertaining the idea of no phone sections at restaurants. And we know that some restaurants are already asking people to put their phones into those lockable pouches when they arrive. I did one of those dining in the dark experiences where obviously they had to take your phones because they don't want people on their phones ruining the whole dark experience. And you know what? I am all for this. I'm somebody where when I go out to a restaurant, I try to keep my phone out of sight, not go on it. So yeah, I would definitely be up for a no phone sections. But what are your thoughts on this? Remember, non-smoking sections. Now there's going to be non-phone sections.
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0: Mixed weather, the temperature set to drop down to 13 or 55 this evening with some showers, which are expected to end around noon tomorrow. We'll get up to a high of 19 or 66 tomorrow.
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3: 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We've got a video live on Facebook and Instagram. 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

0: 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If you thought all of those dating apps were already a little complicated, well, Tinder is making things a little interesting, possibly more complicated, with their new group hangouts feature that they're currently allowing groups of three or more friends to match and chat with other groups based on shared activities and plans. So basically, you got to create a group. So somebody starts the group, then they select a specific activity or interest and invites at least two friends to join. Now, they're saying that these groups, they are flexible sizes, so they can go up to 15 members. And they also have, once a group has three or more members with an active plan, its profile appears in the main Tinder card stack. So there's kind of like discoverable groups there. There's matching, there's chatting, there's all these different things. And yes, there is individual control. So if you are added to a group, you can just leave it if you want. Tinder group hangs. Do you think this is something that's going to take off? I mean, maybe it can help take the edge off a first meeting with somebody, right? You know, you want to have it not just be you and this random person that you met on Tinder. Then maybe you can do one of these group hangs.
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4: Mixed weather, the temperature dropping to 13 or 55 this evening with some showers, which are expected to end around noon tomorrow. Then we'll get up to a high of 19 or 66.
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1: 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I'm heading out of here. Enjoy the rest of your evening. 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Friends with Benefits is back Monday morning. Jay and Tori announcing that first name, 7:50. 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

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Oh my, oh my love, I take one look at you, you're taking me.

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